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0: Among the record release spotlights we've got to shine on the next XPN morning show are Alabama Shakes, Erykah Badu and The Alchemist, and Sarah Bareilles before we get to our Friday morning mixtape full of band names featuring women's names. Plus all the news, tunes, and good vibes you need to get another day started right from 6 to 10 a.m. on your radio via our free app or tell your smart speaker to play WXPN.
1: As part of America's 250th anniversary, XPN asks several Philadelphia artists, what does independence mean today? The answers became Philly anthems, each offering a different perspective on freedom, identity, and hope. Jazz bassist and composer Christian McBride was confronted with several different feelings, emotions, and thoughts in creating his Philly anthem.
2: Well, when the question is asked, what does America 250 sound like? I think of America as being this sort of melting pot of disjointed ideas and many different interpretations of what freedom is. So that's where I came up with the title of Pick a Card, because I imagine a person who has never been to America before looks at Uncle Sam dealing some cards and basically says, hey, pick one. And you might get lucky to find some version of freedom that you might understand. So what I tried to do with the piece, write a melody that sounds somewhat traditionally patriotic, but the main theme is still going on underneath as somewhat of a shadow. And that's how I hear America 250.
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1: I think it's time we found a way back home. 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I miss the days when I was just a kid. My fear became my shadow, I swear it did. 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
1: 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This is Johnny LaGuardia. It's that kind of night and that kind

0: You were jealous that your husband was stopping her that. That's why you killed him, too.
1: Yes. Yes, I did it. I killed Yvette. I hated her so much. It flames on the side of my face, breathing, breathless, heaving breath.

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Member-supported radio from the University of Pennsylvania.